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2: Among the many things I wanted to do in my musical career, I think one of the first ones in line was to be able to arrange and orchestrate like Fletcher Henderson. Fletcher, if you don't know about him, was one of the great orchestras of the 20s and the early 30s. And the fascination with his arrangements was endless. What I mean is you heard it the first time and you hear it again, and you'd always hear something different. And that's why I really thought he was a genius. And that's the reason I'm really dedicating this program to Fletcher Henderson.

Here's a soldier fighting a war against everyone. 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Now you're his muse, you're his ammunition. So give to his cause, make your contribution.

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0: The Gin Blossoms, everybody. That was awesome, man. Terrific. We're going to have them back real soon. Our thanks to Gin Blossoms. You can look for their new song, Idiot Summer, on the soundtrack of Wayne's World 2, coming in December. Thanks very much to Howard Stephen Berg for being here, and thanks very, very much to Howard Stern. The book is Private Parts. They're making out in the corner. Join us tomorrow, actress Elizabeth Shue in NXS. Until then, fellas, would you play us out with something? Yeah. I appreciate it. Thank you very much.
1: Guests of the Jon Stewart Show, stay with me, our